0: 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Começa agora.
1: This next song is turned into a duet. That's the way we like it, I think. We'd like everybody to join in. This is a song called Love of My Life.

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When your legs don't work like they used to before, and I can't sweep you off of your feet,

0: racing home. Only know you love her when you let her go. And you let her go.
1: Alvorada FM 8:43.